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Engine 115, grass fire, Rosecrans Avenue at 605. Engine squad 41, bleeding. 11750 South Wilmington Avenue. Engine 117, squad 135, difficulty breathing. 44757 Calston Avenue. Engine 186, public assist. 1985 Royalty Drive.

Squad. Squad 93. Traffic collision person's trapped. Mount Emma Road. Engine 160. Squad 161. Traffic collision. Boulevard. West 135th Street.

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Mount Emma Road, west of 77th Street East. 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

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And just 24 squad 37 Israel S 320 Rancho Vista Boulevard.

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Quint 147, traffic collision, BLS, Long Beach Boulevard, North Tana Avenue.

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Engine 35, traffic collision BLS, Valley View Avenue, Park Place.

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Engine 36, traffic collision, BLS, Figueroa Street, Torrance Boulevard. Engine 95 and Squad 41, BKLS 713 East 136th Street. 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

57 Squad 54, traffic collision with pedestrian involved. Imperial Highway 710 Freeway, the on-ramp to the northbound. Light Force 170 Squad 178 ALS 3721 West 109th Street. Engine 96 Squad 28 Abdominal Pain ALS 10021 Amstel Avenue.

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Quad 106 unconscious, 6769. Verde Ridge Road. Engine 88, squad 88, difficulty breathing 24255 West Pacific Coast Highway at Pepperdine University parking lot M. Mike. Engine 37, squad 37, medical rescue 5th Street East Avenue, Cube, Quebec 6, Sheriff's.

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Engine 134, squad 134, second last 44356, 27th Street West.

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Pigeon 4710 Marino RA 91 to KLS 323 South Bonita Avenue. Engine 162 Squad 161 the Trinity Rescue 13519 South Yukon Avenue Unit 212. Engine 65 Squad 89 unconscious 28912 Roadside Drive

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Engine 23 squad 115 seizure 13640 Clark Avenue. 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

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Engine 64, 6 BLS, Motel 6, 502 West, Arrow Highway.

Angeles 130, injury ALS 48303, North 20th Street West, unit 30. 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

Alpha 185 Public Assist 1338 South Packard, Unit C Charlie. 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

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In the dorms, building 73.

Cruise, Flight 51, Sick ALS, Universal, Jurassic Park, but fourth floor. 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Engine 156, Flight 111, injury ALS, 24392, El Molina. Engine Squad 31, difficulty breathing, 368-19, 37th Street East.

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Engine 37, out for fire, 38032 Fifth Street East.

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Northbound 605, south of the Arrow Highway. Squad 11 respond with engine 11 on scene, 6 ALS, 2660, Lake Avenue, Unit 5.

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Engine 97 Patrol 97 Andre BLS 905 West Citrus Avenue. 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

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Engine 7, unconscious. 070, Doheny Drive. 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

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Engine 141, Flight 64, Squad 64, Battalion 2, Traffic Reserve, Bud Strip, Southbound 57, north of the 10 Freeway, CHP 0.

engine 145, puts 118, squad 118, and battalion 12, traffic collision with party strap, CHP's around. Westbound 60, east of Zusa Avenue.

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Engine 14, Quint 158, Squad 41, Battalion 18 and Battalion 20, Java Gojo is party strap, westbound 105, west of Vermont Avenue. Squad 41, you can cancel. 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

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Engine 114, Patrol 114, Squad 92, Chess Lane 16, 114, Sweet Air Avenue.

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Engine 33, score 134, overdose 43627, 15th Street West. Engine 107, squad 124, traffic collision, pedestrian involved, Sierra Highway, via Princesa.

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VAO. 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Engine 146, squad 61, sick person 20545, San Gabriel Valley Drive. 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Engine 115 outside investigation, Rosecrans Avenue, cross of the 605 freeway.

Copter 11, respond with the units on scene. LZ will be at the scene of a traffic collision eastbound 60 west of the 71 freeway. Utilize V9 direct, V9 direct.

Engine 131, inside investigation, 47th Street East, Palm de Bullet. Engine and squad 21, sick person, 4610, West 168th Street.

Fire Station 30, Battalion 9, traffic collision, person's trapped. Eastbound 91, west of Shoemaker Avenue, CHPN out. Engine 68, Snake, 240, 42, Park Casino.

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Clinton, squad 118, traffic collision, Pathfinder, road, cross the Songbird lane.

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Engine 149, engine 76, water tender 156, vehicle fire in the freeway, southbound 5 at Lake Road. Engine 34, squad 115, stroke 11313, east 214th Street. Engine in Quint 30, vehicle fire on the freeway, southbound 605 at Diploma Boulevard. Engine 160, squad 161, injury 4949 West 147th Street. 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

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Engine 101, squad 101, electric reaction 621, Mayflower Road, Unit 203.

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Engine 173, squad 171, allergic reaction, 3522 West 78 place.

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Engine and squad 61, Sickerson, 103, Costa Bella Drive.

Flight 3 in place of engine 3, traffic collision, eastbound 68, 710, freeway. Engine and squad 134 unconscious, 1116 West Avenue K.

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Engine and squad 14 injury, west 105th Street, cross to Normandy Avenue.

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Engine 24, Squad 37, difficulty breather, 125, Azucena Drive.

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Engine 1, squad 3, bleed, 127 North 6th Avenue. Engine and patrol 13291, hang up, 28842 Shady View Drive. Engine and squad 29 unconscious, 35, correction 3250 Big Dalton Avenue. Engine 73, public assist, 22816 West Market Street.

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Traffic collision, vehicle over the side. The KKN Road, Cresta, Sierra, Kelowna Truck Trail. All units responding, utilize Command 10, Command 10.

Again, 154, squad 151, sick person, 516, Aaron Lynn Drive. Engine 95, squad 116, traffic collision, pedestrian involved, Avalon Boulevard, Alondra Boulevard. Engine 173, medical alarm, 1231 West 91st Street.

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Engine and squad 111, sick person, 27492, Cherry Creek Drive, sheriff on scene.

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Engine Squad 90, Sig LS, 1426 Leafdale Avenue.

This is 541 unconscious, 12029 Avalon Boulevard, room 503 Ray. Engine 57 after fire, westbound 105, East Palm Beach Boulevard. Engine 172, 911 hangout, 736 Stepney Street. The 127, squad 116, CKLS 36s, 23025 South Nicole Avenue.

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Engine squad 134, CKLS 43709 Albeck Avenue. Engine squad 182, injury LS 1094 West Mission Boulevard. Engine 122, squad 45, stroke 4727 Van Gold Avenue.

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Engine 160, Signal S, 14620 South Aviation Boulevard.

Edge 183 outside investigation 182, 101 West Mission Boulevard. Quentin Squad 161 unconscious, 160s, 5168 West 132nd Street. 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

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Just 17, squad 28, CKLS 6307, South Washington Avenue. LA Impala brush fire, this will be the Clark incident. Command will be LA County V1.

Attention 48, squad 154, abdominal pain, 4906, 8 Mile Avenue. Engine 160, squad 2160 LS, 4620 Aviation Boulevard.

Windows Quad 20, traffic collision, northbound 5, south of Rose Grant. Engine 28, Quad 49, JLS, 6742 Greenleaf Avenue. Engine 22, Quad 50, difficulty breathing, 763 South Cleveland Avenue.

Engine 162 wires down, Chadron Avenue, El Segundo Boulevard. Engine 145 Assault, 1015 South McGallis Street.

Engine 173, squad 14, diabetic 14, 1204 West 92nd Street, unit 6. Engine squad 28, Andrea Les, Whittier Boulevard, Washington Boulevard. Engine squad 130, medical rescue, West Avenue I, 30th Street West.

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Engine 47, Squad 90, Unconscious, 5822 Kaufman Avenue. Engine 101, Fire Alarm, 640 North Alden Road.

engine 159, fire load reset 162s, 14135 south 37. 149 traffic collision 35, northbound 5 south of Valley View. Engine squad 73 medical rescue 24881 Railroad Avenue. Engine patrol 114, squad 92, injury LS 40994, 173rd Street East.

Engine 168, yellow abdominal pain, 3733 North Jackson Road. Engine 125, squad 89, traffic collision, northbound 101, north of Lost Virginia Road. Engine 115, fire alarm, 20, 131, 111, Sycamore Drive.

I just called 91 La Habana, one unconscious, 323 2nd Avenue. I just squad 84 CKLS 6102 Cabernet Lake Court. 189 engine squad 68 battalion 5, traffic collision persons trapped, northbound 101 at Parkway Calabasas. Engine squad 36 unconscious, 22240 South Vermont Avenue, unit 202.

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Engine 134, Squad 130 unconscious, 130 East, 447-5060 Street West.

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Quote 153 engines 151 97 85 32. Control 97 squad 151 battalion 16 and 2. Structure fire 151 115 West Bennett Avenue. Unit switch to command 33. Engine 33 is calling 35 Chestnut, 134 is 304 North Avenue K. Engine 186 fire alarm 2720 North Gary Avenue.

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Peggy Avenue. Engine 20, squad 115, traffic collision, northbound 5, north of Carmenita. Engine 34, squad 30, unconscious, 20834 Pioneer Boulevard.

Engine 173, fire alarm, 555 East Hardy Street. Engine squad 88 stroke, 23656 Pacific Coast Highway. Engine 43, squad 118, engine LS 26, 602.

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Engine squad 134, CKLS, 13932, 15th Street West.

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Engine 17 outside investigation, Hadley Street at Pickering Avenue.

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Engine 7, outside investigation, 1014 North Tahiti Drive. Engine is 1251 overdose, Grand Avenue, Mount Lower Avenue.

Vigil 168, 187, traffic collision, southbound 605 at 60. Vigil 144, 6134, Hedgewell Drive.

Engine 64, BLS traffic collision, Elwood at San Dimas. 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

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Engine 22 outdoor fire, Telstar Avenue, Aerojet Avenue.

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Engine 23 BLS traffic collision, Clark Avenue and Olive Street. Engine 3 BLS traffic collision, 3rd Street and Eastern Avenue.

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192, 6BLS, Palm Dove Boulevard, 90th Street East. Quint 30, engines 30, 34, 35, 94, squad 30, battalion 9, structure fire 30s, 19601 Sequoia Avenue, unit switch to command 20. Engine squad 135, traffic collision, 35th Street East, East Avenue K. Quint 13, engine 163, elevator entrapment 163, 4650 East Boston Avenue.

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Edge is 84, cardiac arrest, 42007, Ringston Avenue, unit D, Delta. Edge is 191, La Habra 1, traffic collision, 1300 West Lambert Road. 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

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Engine Squad 26, Engine LS, 747, Rip Grove Drive. 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Quick 64, Engine 86, Squad 64, Battalion 2, Traffic Mission versus Trap 86, Westbound 210 at Sunflower.

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Engine 101-91 hang up, 120 West San Jose Avenue.

Engine 145, call 119, abdominal pain, 119, 2723 Pepperdale Drive. Engine 125, squad 60, traffic vision, southbound 101 north of Parkway, Calabasas. Engine 68, engine 65, semi on fire, northbound 101 south of Parkway, Calabasas.

101, Adria left with engine 101 en route, 120 with San Jose Avenue, unit 128. Engine 18, maternity, 1922 West Century Boulevard, room 211. Engine 236, Adria BLS, Carson Street to Avalon Boulevard,

Engine 33 diabetic, 1208 West Avenue, H1. Water tender 144, semi-fire, northbound 101 south of Parkway, Calabasas.

Engine Michelle Lodge, Center 80, Engine 131, vehicle 5 on the freeway, southbound 14, Mountain Springs Road. Engine Squad 26, traffic collision, Francisco Avenue, Hacienda Boulevard. Engine 16, BLS traffic collision, 97 to Alameda. Engine 85, Squadron 54, difficulty breathing, 805 West Arrow Highway, room 12A. Quint 106, Squad 2, unconscious, 6235 Lockville Drive.

124 is going 131 in GLS, 39630 Fairway Drive, unit 239. Engine is 130 cardiac arrest, 11854 East Artesia Boulevard, room 110.

Engine 23, squad 45, chest pain, 17230 Lakewood Boulevard. Engine Patrol 78, grass fire.

Engine Patrol 78, Engine 477, Patrol 77, Water Tender 130, Grass Fire 78, West Avenue D at 230th Street West. Quinton RA 762, unconscious 4095 Fruit Street, Space 605. Engine 6BL is traffic collision, Western Avenue, Palo Verde Drive North. Engine 87, injury BLS 13720 East Valley Boulevard. Engine Squad 134, cardiac arrest 1960 West Avenue.

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Engine squad 64, cardiac arrest, 834 West Dow Highway, room 21. Quinton squad 118, seizure 145, 18600 East Calera Road, unit W102.

Engine 28, squad 29, San Fernando Lifeguards, the KLS is French 11 on scene, 15501 East Darrell Highway. Engine 38, residential fire alarm 5203 Innendale Avenue. Engine 159, squad 14, seizures, 1604 West El Segundo Boulevard, space 10.

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Engine Patrol 44, Squad 32, Chest Base, 1777 Jordan Road.

End of patrol 29, squad 130, unconscious 134, 42827, 17th Street West. Engine is squad 54, unconscious, 10246, San Vicente Avenue. Engine is squad 131, medical rescue, 37850, 20th Street East, apartment 87. Engine 115, BLS traffic legend, Pioneer Boulevard, Lindale Street.

Engine 5 squad 47 stroke 3474 East Colorado Boulevard, room 207. Engine 95 squad 58 JLS 1215 West Rose Grand Avenue, unit 21.

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Engine Patrol 132, Squad 104, difficulty breathing. 14630, Soledad Canyon Road. Engine Squad 87, Diabetic, 1019 North Sandia Avenue.

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Air Force 170, Squad 173, CKLS 10419, South Crenshaw Boulevard, Unit 3.

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